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That is the latest from Social Distortion off of their album Born to Kill. Song's called Tonight. I'm Pete Burns. On the way, we have the latest from Papa Roach. But first, it's Nine Inch Nails. 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

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I'm Pete Burns. On the way, we'll take you old school with POD, but first it's Evanescence. Who will you follow? 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
1: I wake up every morning with my head up in a daze. 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

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That is the latest from Papa Roach. See you in hell. I'm Pete Burns. Coming up at midnight, we have the Midnight Mosh Pit. It's 30 minutes of commercial-free metal. 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

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That is Let Down. Their new one, Do It For The Love. On the way, the latest from Motionless and White. But first, it's Chevelle Pale Horse on the Razor.

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My name is Pete Burns. Coming up in just a few minutes, we have the Midnight Mosh Pit. 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

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That is Black Label Society Stillborn getting you pumped for the pit. 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I'm the Crusher, Pete Burns. Right now we got brand new metal from Madball. Their new album, Not Your Kingdom, comes out on Friday. This one entitled Rebel Kids, Madball on the Midnight Mosh Pit.

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That is Carcass with a Wraith in the Apparatus. The band Southpaw, FLHC, their debut full-length, The Standard, going to be coming out next week, Friday, July 31st. Here's their latest Run Game. It's Southpaw on the Midnight Mosh Pit.

0: 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That is brand new metal from Witch Club Satan. The kids will kill us. My name is Pete Burns. I'm with you every night at midnight delivering 30 minutes of commercial-free metal. I will be back here tomorrow night at midnight and we'll throw down the heaviest of the heavy. 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
6: More of the What Corporation Is It game. The one where you have to make rules every time you get a correct answer, or you have the opportunity to, for the other contestants.
15: Are we doing a hard reset after the first round?
6: I was going to ask you that. We're all going to be extra silly now. We were all silly before, but now a hot chick doffed some Chick-fil-A and we're ready to roll.
7: Yeah. True.
6: Yeah, get it. Okay, now Steve asked the question, is it a hard reset? Do we start with no rules? I think that might be the right idea.
4: Yeah.
7: Think that's probably
6: it was
7: good.
6: Getting pretty chaotic. All right, no rules. So I'm going to give you the company with the name it started on. And then if they had other names along the way, I will give them to you or I will give hints. Buzz in with your name, get an answer, make a rule for everyone else. Ready?
7: Yeah.
15: Yep.
6: Okay. Sound of Music.
15: Steve. Heard this one before. Best Buy.
6: Correct.
4: Wow.
6: A tornado hit Sound of Music's most lucrative store, so they held a tornado sale of damaged goods, advertising it as Best Buys on everything. 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
14: You go there and they've got all their VCRs and rice.
0: Trying to dry them out.
14: Yeah, you can check out everything we've got. It's in the freezer.
6: Cargo House in 1970.
0: Wait, don't I get to make up a rule?
6: Oh, Steve, would you please make a rule?
0: All right, you said it was based on a tornado, so everybody has to spin around like a tornado.
6: All the time?
0: Yeah.
6: That's not the headphone cord.
7: That seems
6: going
7: to really
6: be impossible.
7: Difficult to do, Stephen.
0: Does it seem difficult to just do this?
7: Whoa! You just run out.
4: Can we just do it with our fingers?
6: Yes.
7: Like
6: I think everyone should make tornado fingers.
4: Yeah, can we just
0: everyone except me has to make tornado fingers for the rest of the round.
6: Actually, probably more annoying than the first one. All right.
14: I have vertigo, so I didn't really want to spin bad.
6: Kelly's down and out.
7: Yeah.
6: Cargo House. And then, before they even really got going, they changed it to Pequod.
14: Kelly. Old Navy.
0: Pequod.
6: P-E-Q-U-O-D. Not Old Navy. Anyone else?
7: No.
0: It was used to be having a lot of
6: they eventually
4: with tornado. I'm fine.
0: The one is perfectly fine, but the other one's like
7: it's like it's attached to a different person.
4: They're twin tornadoes.
6: Most people's,
4: one's small, one's big.
6: Most people's loops, first of all, it's just a finger, and you're doing your whole arms.
4: Yeah, I'm getting a workout.
7: Your arms are going to be so tired.
6: Maitland's looks like she's landing planes on an aircraft carrier.
4: Fine. Tiny tornado.
0: Don't let us dim your light.
7: Yeah, you're a big tornado gal.
4: I watched Twister this weekend.
6: Twister or Twisters?
4: Twisters. There's so many.
6: Kelly, did anybody get that one? No one did. Believing that you did?
4: Not yet. No.
6: Okay. Believing that they would do better if they had a name that started with an ST sound, because that's powerful, they initially came up with Starbo.
14: Kelly.
0: Tommy. Steve. No.
6: Kelly.
14: Starbucks.
6: Of course it is. Make a rule, Kelly.
14: My rule is that every time after you answer, you have to say something nice and compliment the person that asked you that question.
6: Oh, God.
14: So
6: I'm
14: every
6: a
14: time
6: you go, with this.
14: So you have to compliment free beer.
6: Oh, this is going to be hurtful. I know it. This is a dirty trick. All right. This one started in 1972 as unadulterated food products.
0: Unadulterated
6: fooled.
7: Wait, I think this is going to be hard to guess if you keep changing it.
6: I agree.
0: Is it unadulterated or unadulterated?
6: Unadulterated.
7: Okay.
6: Maybe unadulterated. Maybe there's a typo. It's not unadulterated. That's why. Okay.
14: These foods haven't been touched inappropriately.
6: Unadulterated food products.
14: Okay.
6: Specializing in fruit juices for health food stores. In the 1980s, they added a carbonated apple juice.
14: Kelly.
6: V8. Incorrect. Steve.
0: Snapple?
6: Correct.
7: Oh,
14: we forgot to compliment free beer.
6: It's the portmanteau of Snappy and Apple.
14: Oh. I really like the way you pronounced that entire question.
6: That's not a compliment.
14: That's my compliment to you.

0: No, I mean, you're getting robbed, like when you're nervous
1: or you're just in there, you know, like
2: I'm the teller.
0: Yes.
3: Give me all your money.
0: Great.
4: Do you like Phoebe Bridgers?
3: Conversation.
0: Why don't we both take the money and go thrifting? Want to meet my British friend that won't talk to me?
2: I have an update on that for you when the break.
0: That was a brilliant segment 17 the other day. We learned Tommy's best friend from England won't talk to him. They just do FaceTime and text each other together. One of the funniest things I've ever heard.
2: I have such an update for that.
0: Okay,
2: off air.
0: I can't wait. Can we do it on 17 today? Oh, no, we're not on 17.
2: There isn't one.
0: We're not doing it. All right. TJ's prescription for edibles and elixirs started in 1980.
5: Kelly. Edible arrangements.
0: No.
1: Steve. TJ Maxx.
0: No.
2: Tommy. Walgreens.
0: No.
5: Oh, we all forgot to compliment you.
0: You only have to compliment if you get it right.
1: Yeah.
5: Is that the rule I made?
0: I don't know.
1: That's how I thought it was.
0: That's how I interpreted it when you said it.
6: So every time you guess, you have to compliment?
5: Yeah. Okay. I said every time you answer.
0: Oh, God.
5: I really like how tightly you're holding your arms right now.
0: That's stress manification.
5: I know.
0: Manifesting. I left out the last name because it would give away the name of the company.
1: Oh,
0: so
1: TJ
0: Blank's
5: Kelly.
0: Prescription for Edibles and Elixirs.
5: Kelly.
0: Who hasn't guessed so far?
5: Maitland. Rite Aid.
0: Incorrect.
5: That would be a funny last name.
1: TJ
0: Wright Hayes.
7: Well, like Wright would be his last name.
5: Oh, yeah, true. Okay.
0: Hot Wings.
1: Or Aid.
6: Orange Julius.
0: TJ Orange Julius's.
6: Well, I thought maybe his name was Julius. And he goes,
1: or TJ OJ.
6: Yeah, TJ OJ.
0: Okay, no.
5: Kelly.
0: Kelly.
5: JC Penney.
0: Nope. Again, they have edibles and elixirs.
1: Do you think his name was TJ JC?
0: Started in 1980.
1: Or TJ Penny? Or TJ JC?
5: Either one, yeah, I think.
7: Edible.
2: Oh, Tommy. Can I go
0: again?
2: Trader Joe?
0: No.
2: Oh.
5: Okay.
2: I liked how you said no there, Freebeer.
0: Thank you.
5: Oh, yeah. You remembered a compliment. Mm-hmm. Keep forgetting. Kelly?
0: Mm-hmm.
5: Edibles. GNC.
0: No.
5: TJ
0: It's
5: GNC.
0: A restaurant.
5: What?
0: Let me help you. It's a restaurant.
1: Any
6: hot wings?
1: For edible elixirs?
0: Well, that's what it was called at first when they first opened the first one. Hot Wings.
6: Applebee's.
0: Correct. TJ Applebee's prescription for edibles and elixirs.
7: I hate that.
0: Your answer is currently incomplete.
5: You have to compliment me.
6: Oh. Mm-hmm. I generally like the way you dress because you dress like I do.
0: As you said that, I'm like, of course you do.
5: I like to compliment you by pointing out something I like about myself.
0: The only thing different about us is your button-ups have more flannel. Everything else,
6: I do have a lot more flannel.
1: Oh, by the way, who's bringing the black shirt tomorrow?
5: Oh, yeah, who called
1: Is it
5: black?
1: My turn?
6: I don't know if
0: I got it. Yeah, morning show, it's all yours.
6: Yeah, I don't think I'm going to wear a black shirt tomorrow.
0: Plus, I think this is day three this week of black t-shirt for me because we're in the not trying months of summer.
5: Mm-hmm.
6: My rule is that I get to stop doing tornado fingers.
0: Maitland, are your arms tired?
7: Okay, my arms were getting more tired, not doing my whole arm, and I kept losing the tornado. I keep making eye contact with Kayla, and she catches me every time I lose my nados.
0: Your one was like starting to wander a little bit.
1: I'm half a tour, zero nado.
0: Kelly's is a lot of wrist action.
5: I know, my wrists are so tired. See, I do the whole arm.
6: You gotta
1: been there before.
5: Hot Wings was over here doing just the fingers the whole time.
0: Yeah. He's
5: just right up here. I can't even get my fingers to go in circles.
2: I'll tell you biceps hurt. Like I don't know.
6: My forearms and wrists are starting to get tired from doing
0: that. All right. Next one. Control Video Corporation.
1: Steve.
5: Kelly.
0: Steve.
1: Blockbuster.
0: Incorrect.
5: Dang it.
0: Kelly.
3: That's what I was going to say.
0: Say something different right now.
5: VHS.
6: Hot Wings.
0: The company Video Hit Systems.
6: Hot Wings.
0: No. Yes. Hot Wings.
6: CVS.
0: No. Control Video Corporation. They later became Quantum Computer Services in 1985. No one heard of this company.
5: Kelly.
0: Kelly.
5: Radio Shack.
0: Incorrect. No one heard of this company in the real world till around 95, Kelly. 96, 97. Who hasn't answered yet?
7: I haven't.
0: Maitland.
7: I don't have an answer.
0: Okay. Kelly.
5: Mac.
0: Incorrect. Howings.
6: Qualcomm.
0: Incorrect.
5: What is that?
6: They make phones and stuff.
0: They later had a full name, but eventually it was shortened to just their initials or acronym.
5: Kelly.
0: Kelly.
5: IBM.
1: Steve.
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1: More terrific weather today. Mostly sunny, toasty warm, but not humid. A high of 80. Tonight, just some thin high clouds south of the Fox Cities. Fair, mild, and calm. A low of 58. Still comfortable for Friday. Mostly sunny and seasonably warm with a high of 81. From the WBY First Alert Weather Center, I'm meteorologist Steve Balon.
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2: Hey, it's me, your cell phone. We need to talk about something serious. I know you love me. I know you like using me wherever you are, but I feel like this isn't working out when you're driving. 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

0: 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Later this hour, it's my list. Three things that stress you out, but you know they should not. 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I've got to tell you later about Maitland's reaction when this came up this morning. 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Let's start with this. This family was awake in the middle of the night by an intruder blocking their door. The intruder, a very long alligator.
1: The shock factor is jaw-dropping and unexpected for sure. And if we didn't get that security alert to our cell phones, who knows what would have happened. I've been terrified. I've been looking over my shoulders, head on a swivel, just making sure I don't get attacked. The dog doesn't get attacked because that's my baby. Waiting, just chilling, dead still, didn't make a peep until the flashlights. It was exactly 7'6". That's the first time it actually was that comfortable to get that close to residents and pets.
0: Again, we've talked about this before, having... I mean, Kelly, you've probably lived where there are gators, right? At one point or another?
2: Maybe.
0: But not in a proximity. No. Not like Florida where they experience it there or some of the other places. I just, it's so hard for me to wrap my head around the idea that that could just be on your porch.
3: Right.
0: Like, I mean, just be there. And I know for people that grew up about it, even my parents who have been going to Florida for the winter, they're like, yeah, you know, we were riding our bike or whatever and we rode by a bunch of gators. Sitting there in the sunning themselves.
3: Yeah, no.
0: It's just no big deal.
3: Yeah, no.
2: Yeah, my grandma Cheese, one time we were walking off the beach and we saw him, and she just started throwing Oreos to him. There were a couple raccoons, a couple gators, and she was just throwing Oreos to him. I was like, what are we doing?
3: She should have picked up the raccoons and thrown those at the gators.
2: Oh, no.
3: That's way better than an Oreo.
2: Right. For them.
3: Yeah.
0: The raccoon probably would prefer just eating the Oreos and not being the treat.
3: You know.
0: Whatever. This has gone viral. It goes viral about every, I don't know, month. German deer calling. I believe they said it's an 800-year-old tradition there. Mm-hmm. That seems long. But if you haven't seen it, it goes viral, not because of the noise, but because of how phallic it is, because each of them have a wooden tube shoved in their mouth, and it looks like they're deep-throating. It reminds me of a video that went viral years ago of a woman teaching how to host a face party using a pineapple, where she makes those really aggressive noises. I'm like, who's finding that sexy? No one.
4: Speak for yourself.
0: Maybe. This.
2: It makes me uncomfortable.
0: Now, bear in mind, each of these older gentlemen is deep throating a wooden tube, while another man who's a little sweaty, wearing a lavalier mic, is staring at them with a dead soul.
3: Oh yeah.
2: Yeah, I feel like I'm listening to Bambi being made.
0: Yeah.
2: I don't like that.
0: Yep. This is a story from Illinois, I think near Springfield is what I read, of a teen, 16-year-old, driving to wherever he's going to work, and drove by a car that was off on the side of the road, and we've all seen it. We've all driven by, and something in his brain was like, I don't know, man. It doesn't seem like your normal broken-down car. So he went back. It turns out the woman who was in there was having a medical emergency, and according to doctors, if she had been there, if it had taken 20 minutes longer for someone to find her, she would have not made it.
5: Wow. I wasn't sure if something actually happened or if they just kind of accidentally went too far on the shoulder and just went in. So I turned around in town because I figured by then if it was an accident and they didn't mean to, they would have been gone by then. Called the 911, did what they told me and just went through the whole thing. Until they got here. Mostly just right place at the right time, and then that I actually did the right thing and just kept going.
4: Wow. So it was the driver of the car that had the medical emergency?
0: Yep. Okay. Yeah. She was in a bad way. They didn't say, maybe they said in the longer version of the story what specifically was it, but yeah, that makes you wonder, like, have you ever driven by, I mean, there's a chance we all have, because we've all seen cars on the side of the road and you're like, yeah, they're fine. Right?
3: Mm-hmm.
0: Yeah. And there's probably people who saw that story locally who were like, oh, my God, I saw that car.
3: Yeah, if it wasn't completely obvious that they were stuck in some way, like, oh, that car is in the ditch, like clearly, then I would stop. But otherwise, I just think that it was a car that was pulled over because they were making a call or trying to find something in the car. Or
0: broke
3: like,
0: down.
3: Yeah.
0: I wouldn't. This one, they said that it was perfectly reasonable to drive by. It looked like a car that broke down or ran out of gas, but it was just like if you paid close attention, it was like touching the wall.
3: Just enough.
0: Just enough that you're like, that's weird that that's.
3: Yeah.
0: But yeah, impressive. So Pat McAfee just signed a contract extension with ESPN where it's reported that his agent asked originally for $100 million a year, but ESPN and Disney were able to negotiate him down to $60 million
3: a year. My God,
4: man, how's he going to survive?
3: That's remarkable.
0: Between him and Stephen A. Smith, it's like $100 to $120 million a year that those two people get paid. Now, you get what the market says they can pay you, and if ESPN's paying them that, they're probably generating ad revenue off the various platforms enough to justify that payment, right?
3: Sure.
0: So we all get it. Everybody wants to get the most money you can get your employer to pay you. That's how it works. Yeah. That said, ESPN also just did another massive culling of people who worked there, including Carl Ravitch, who had been there since 1992, David Lloyd, an anchor and reporter who had been there since 1997, a bunch of other former athletes who had been there as analysts for a long, long time. Massive cuts. So yesterday, Pat McAfee had NFL future Hall of Famer J.J. Watt on there, and J.J. Watt decided to twist his nips a little bit about it.
6: Slow news day over there on the ESPN airwaves, huh?
7: No, not true.
6: I mean, besides the fact that you're getting $100 million.
7: Okay, J.J., please.
6: You're kicking everybody off the network, and nobody's
7: take it away. You're going to lose the award.
8: Who was second place?
7: Now, on that note,
9: there was no one else.
7: There was no second place. Yeah, actually,
10: oh my God, that guy on the right actually talked.
0: He did.
10: I think that's the first time he's ever said anything on that show.
0: It's not very often.
3: His head is so weird.
10: Yeah.
7: Actually, the gimmick was going to be if he didn't act like that, but now maybe we need to. And I would like to let you know, Jage, don't be reading the internet like that. Okay? You're smarter.
6: Oh, I read it all.
9: What?
7: Did they buy NFL Network this year?
9: Who?
11: They did.
7: Did they? That's crazy.
10: There's also
6: did they keep anybody, or is everybody fired to pay you? I'm trying to figure it out.
7: That's not funny. We do not like that. We do not appreciate that. That is the narrative, and I'm certainly taking it on the shins. The boys and I are very proud of the work that we have done.
12: Thanks a lot, Moana. Good God.
0: Implying Disney had to lay people off because Moana's tanking. Yeah.
3: I think the expression is take it on the chin, not take it in the shins.
10: The shins.
0: Yeah.
2: Maybe that's what athletes say.
10: You can be kicked in the shins.
0: Man. It was a drag of a story when we started at this location. When we came here and visited, we negotiated a couple of things. And one of them was, because we had struggled with this at our place in New Jersey. We wanted a studio that was the same setup off the air as the one we used on the air. Because we had a problem sometimes in New Jersey where it didn't sound the same. So if we did something off the air, it sounded different.
3: Right.
0: Okay. So, and we were still fairly young in our careers, so we didn't understand the ramifications of these things. So they said, no problem. And then after we started, they hadn't done anything yet. And it was a big, long time because there was court cases and other dumb things. And it was like 3-4 months between the time that negotiation happened and the time we actually started. And when we started, the radio station had morning show, us, midday, Amanda, who was wonderful, afternoons, and then night show. And nobody was on overnights. Well, after like week two, we leave the studio and Amanda's on the air. I come back in and she is crying. And I'm like, oh, no. What happened? She said, no, I'm fine. It's okay. And then later that day, the email went out that they had let her go. And we go in and we're like, hey, what happened? And they said, you guys need a studio. So we're just going to let you use the studio that you do the show in. Ooh. That solves all of our problems. We're like, but she's great.
3: Yeah.
0: And so,
3: that wasn't the ask at all.
0: Unknowingly, we negotiated her firing. And I mean, not directly, but that's what happened. And man, that sucked.
3: Mm-hmm.
0: And I'm glad no one came on the show and talked about how we cost her job. Because I would have reacted like McAfee going, it's not me. Now, I don't know that his contract led to those firings. I mean, hard to imagine.
3: What?
0: One person getting 60 and other people who, like, were, you know, David Lloyd was making like $800,000 a year, I read. So, It's not equal, but when there's a lot getting fired and one staying.
10: Yeah.
3: Yeah.
0: But also, that's commerce.
10: Good on J.J. Watt, though.
0: Yeah, right?
3: That's hilarious, yeah.
0: If Amanda, if you're listening, I still feel terrible about that. We never would have done that if we knew that was going to happen. I believe I eventually told her that, but that sucked.
3: Yeah.
0: That sucked a lot.
3: Yeah.
0: But it also, I mean, if imagine the other way around. If they said, well, if no, we would have, no, I know what would have happened. If they had said, well, we can do that for you, but we're going to have to fire the midday person. We would have said, no, we'll find a different way.
3: Oh, yeah, we don't need to do that.
0: We would not, we were not that type that have been like, eh, too bad.
3: Yeah.
0: No way. All right. It's a dumb business sometimes. It's my list on the way. Three things that stress you out, but you know it shouldn't. But it doesn't matter if you know. All right. You can share yours. 1-800-947-3979. Back in a moment. It is the Free Beer and Hot Wing Show.
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13: More terrific weather today. Mostly sunny, toasty warm, but not humid. A high of 80. Tonight, just some thin high clouds south of the Fox Cities. Fair, mild, and calm. A low of 58. Still comfortable for Friday. Mostly sunny and seasonably warm with a high of 81. From the WBY First Alert Weather Center, I'm meteorologist Steve Balon.
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38: 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Breaking Benjamin.

0: Tommy sent me a picture of the peel lid that he was talking about. Now I know exactly what you're talking about.
1: Those are the worst.
2: Yeah. They're maddening. Yeah.
0: Where it's like a flap.
1: Oh, I stab those. He's like teeth.
2: And a lot of times you pull them and then they just tear off and it's still closed.
3: Yeah, you just got to poke your finger in there and pull it out.
0: The lifting peel.
3: Yeah, those are stupid.
4: Yeah, and they added that to make it easier, and I feel like it's even harder now because then it just rip off anyway.
3: It always rips off.
0: Yeah. Why does lift and peel have to be trademarked, by the way?
3: What the right? Hell? I wouldn't trademark something that never works.
4: Got them.
0: You know what stresses me out? How there's like the little accent or the apostrophe on both sides of the N.
5: I hate that.
0: You either go before, you go after. Pick one.
3: Text, don't see, do it's both. Missing right. The A and the D, though. So at that point, no. Though, if you're using those characters, just write and.
2: You guys opened a repressed memory for me. I haven't bought any for years, but opening cans of biscuits. I get so stressed. It's like I'm trying to put the pin back in a grenade. I think that's a lot of people.
3: Yeah, a lot of people do that. I love smacking a good can of biscuits open.
2: more of the things that shouldn't stress you out. But do. It's my list. Next, it is the Free Beer and Hot Wings Show.
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0: out.
1: Oh my God! Holy shit! You're all the way in Edmond, Oklahoma.
2: He's a tall boy, too.
3: I guess it's a cowboy hat. Yeah.
4: Not a problem, man.
1: We went 20 miles north of the arena.
5: He's dressed like Ranger Smith. Like, I mean, for real, he's got all the green shirt on and khaki pants and boots.
0: All three of them are acting like this happens once a month.
6: Mm-hmm. Yeah, they're very calm.
1: Yeah, yeah,
4: we're in Edmond. Are you familiar? Are you around here? Man, is there any way?
6: This guy has no clue what's going
0: on.
6: Like,
0: he's hearing them and he's nodding, but he does not.
4: You have an Uber app, right?
7: Yes, sir.
4: I'll do it.
1: Yeah,
7: get an Uber.
1: Thank you. Why didn't you let us know before we left? We would have woken you. Well, if you were asleep, damn.
5: Yeah, he just answered his own question. Why didn't you tell us? We'd awaken you.
0: Is the passenger holding an open beer?
5: Probably. Yeah.
4: This has got to be a first for me.
1: I know, it's a first for me, too.
2: I'll be close to tailgate for you.
1: Okay. Are you okay?
7: Hey, man. Absolutely.
1: Okay.
0: He's an older guy, right?
6: Yeah.
2: He looks like
5: he's upper 50s, maybe.
0: That's what I'm thinking.
5: I mean, I don't really know. Yeah, it's a little hard to tell.
0: He's so relaxed. Like, I'm good.
6: Side note, something that stresses me out irrationally is something he just did. He slammed that tailgate so hard. You don't need to slam doors.
0: It's not 1980 anymore.
5: No, it's not the old school. Not the old school.
4: Are you staying nearby?
7: Yeah.
4: Where at?
5: Tulsa. Texas.
6: And he just starts pointing in a random direction.
5: Yeah, he's like, I don't even know where I am.
4: Hey.
7: Wait.
4: I have cameras. Go on the side of the house if you need to use the restroom.
5: Oh my God, he's even like letting him know. You don't want your Johnson on the camera. Oh my God.
4: Right around the corner over there in the bushes.
5: My God.
2: That's when they're finally alone. It's just the two friends. And that's when you give each other the look of like, the hell is happening?
5: Yeah, I can't believe this. Yeah. This is ridiculous.
7: Can you stick around?
4: Yeah, I'll wait. All right. Yeah.
2: That's so nice.
6: I think they've become friends.
4: You might want to go back inside.
5: Yeah, he's going to start doing Christmases with these guys. Right?
2: Yeah.
5: Yeah. Like that kid and that old lady.
0: Yeah.
5: They're best friends now.
0: Well, good on all of them for handling it like a champ.
5: Yeah.
6: That would have scared the hell out of me. I get out of my truck and I turn around and there's just a dude sitting in the bed.
0: I think I'd have had a heart attack.
5: I feel like that would have been scary all the way around.
2: Yeah.
5: Can you imagine one being drunk enough that you don't even realize you just climbed into a stranger's truck bed? Like, he doesn't even know he did that.
0: No.
5: Probably.
0: Didn't look like
5: it. And now he's awake in a different town in a truck bed.
0: So drunk he acted like he did know he did that.
5: He's just like, nah, I'm good. No, we're all square.
0: On the way, Dumber Than the Show trivia. Mate's got the questions. Kelly's playing. You could win $300. That is next. 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
4: God.
3: So it's going to have to be pretty damn rock band. This is not like the Monkees. Yeah, we took extra bread. This is Tommy Lee injecting things and snorting things. So not everyone's going to have one. Or maybe whatever your most rock and roll thing is silly and we can laugh at you. And me. 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That's on the way at the top of the hour. Right now, this.

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6: What's that laugh?
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8: You gotta go, you like that? 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
6: Final hour on this Thursday from the O'Reilly Auto Parts Studios. 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Tommy behind the glass. And we're about 40 minutes away from the $1,000 Minute of Mayhem. Before that, it's going to be what's the most Motley Crue thing you've ever done? Depending on how lame you are. Like, my most Motley Crue thing I've ever done is like, well, I didn't rewind a VCR tape once at Blockbuster.
10: Whoa.
6: 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Now, it starts with this revelation. This is from Dax Shepard's podcast. Tommy Lee was on there. They're talking about Motley Crue things.
10: I feel like he talked about this in like a Behind the Music years ago.
6: I think you're right.
10: I remember hearing this.
11: I was with my bass player, and we were doing heroin, and we ran out, and it's like, what are we going to do? We unscrewed the cap on a fifth of Jack and filled up the cap with Jack and then pulled a couple syringes, and we're shooting Jack Daniels. I was like,
10: whoa.
11: It was at that moment where I went, okay, we could just drink this, but we're shooting it.
8: Right.
11: This is wrong, and somebody's going to die.
6: Do you even remember the sensation of shooting booze? Did it do anything differently?
11: Yeah. You could taste it.
6: Oh, wow.
11: You know,
6: oh,
11: like,
6: wow,
11: you like you taste heroin.
8: What?
6: You do?
10: Wow.
6: That's wild.
12: Well, a lot of times when they give you medicine straight through the vein, they'll tell you, like, you'll be able to taste it in the back of your throat. The last time I had surgery, they were like, hey, you won't be out completely, but what we're giving you is going to be, like...
6: Yeah,
12: you're gonna taste it. Huh. And sometimes that's people true, say it's metallic. Sometimes people say it's salty. And every time I've tasted it, they've told me.
6: Yeah. Wow.
13: Yeah, I had forgotten about that.
6: Me
13: yeah.
6: too.
10: I remember him talking about it on the Behind the Music, and he basically said the same exact thing. But he said part of the realization was like, how lazy are we?
6: Yeah,
10: we could just drink.
6: Well, and
10: this.
6: How badly do we need to have our brain turned off? I think I would have freaked out if I shot Jack Daniels into my veins and then tasted it.
12: Mm-hmm. Oh, I don't like
10: that. Oh, that's got to be such
13: I just would have assumed it would kill you.
12: Yeah.
13: But I assume all that stuff would kill you because, you know, they say, like, if you get one little air bubble or something, it'll probably kill you. So I'm like, well, certainly that can't be good.
10: Yeah.
6: Okay, now, we asked the audience, and we'll ask each of you, what's the most Motley Crue thing you've ever done? But what if your Motley Crue thing that you've done involved Motley Crue? This is Mike from Michigan. Hi, Mike. What happened to you?
14: It was my 25th birthday.
9: I'm 61 now.
6: Okay.
9: I live up in Iron River. But anyway, at the time, I was living in Sanford, Florida, and my cousin decided, because it was my 25th birthday, he was going to take me to Fort Lauderdale, and we went to the dollhouse.
6: Okay.
9: And we got in there. Between the two of us, we had about $1,500. We were hanging out, having a really good time, and all of a sudden, the guy that announces the girls or whatever said, "We're closing the doors at 2 a.m. If you want to stay, you can, but the doors will be locked, and you won't be able to leave until we're finished." We didn't know what was going on. Motley Crue was filming part of their Girls, Girls, Girls video.
6: Whoa.
12: That's so crazy.
9: And we got to hang out with Motley Crue.
6: The most Motley Crue thing you've ever done is be there for their video for Girls, Girls, Girls.
9: Right.
6: That's incredible.
13: That's amazing.
9: We did a whole bunch of stuff that we probably shouldn't have been doing, but it was my 25th birthday, and we had a really good time.
6: Crazy. What did you snort?
9: Pardon me?
6: What did you snort?
9: Peruvian.
6: Peruvian? Oh. Okay.
13: All right, a little marching powder.
10: Are you actually in the video? Like, are you in the background or anything?
13: Yeah, are you in?
9: No. We're not anywhere in the video.
6: Yeah.
9: And the funny thing is that when we walked in there, between the two of us, we had like $1,500. And the next morning when they finally opened the doors and let us out, like 7:30, we had just enough money to put gas in the truck to get back to Sanford.
13: I mean, like 60 bucks.
9: That was it. We were done.
6: The epitome of money burning a hole in your pocket. It's your 25th birthday. You're committed to partying.
10: That's so cool.
6: You end up with Motley Crue shooting a music video.
13: Yeah, that's amazing.
6: That's a great story. What a memory that, well, obviously you remember some of it. I mean, imagine how vivid it could be. Thank you, Mike.
9: I don't remember all of it, but some of it.
6: Yeah. The blanks, though, as you fill them in, that's got to be something.
12: You wake up and it's a fever dream.
6: Right?
13: Yeah. Like, did that happen?
6: Wow. Let's see. This is Ryan in Cookeville, Tennessee. Ryan, what's the most Motley Crue thing you've ever done?
14: So I was on our way to a concert with three of my friends. We stop at a gas station downtown and buy four tabs of LSD.
12: Hell yeah.
14: As we're pulling out of the gas station, I see blue lights and the cops pull me over. I instantly think I'm being busted.
6: Yeah.
14: So I grab all four, and I take all four of them.
6: Oh.
14: Yeah.
6: I don't have a lot of experience with LSD, but that seems like four times the amount a human should have.
14: Absolutely. Yeah. Absolutely. So the police officer walks up, taps on my window. I roll my window down. He said, "Hey, man, you need to turn your headlights on." Oh, okay, thanks. I appreciate it. He says goodbye, and that's it.
12: We
14: pull off. We're heading to the concert. We went to see Blind Melon.
12: Blind Melon, and tripping your balls off.
14: Right, exactly. And so my friends, obviously, they were disappointed because they weren't able to partake, but they had to babysit me all night long.
6: Oh, that's a double-edged sword of disappointing.
14: Yeah, there was no going home. We got a hotel room at the nearest hotel way outside of town, which was Tunica, Mississippi, Fitzgerald's Casino.
6: Oh, boy.
14: They're checking in. I'm with another friend as we go into the casino. There's nothing but lights and bells and whistles and everything. That night, they had their mascot running around handing out gold coins, which was a leprechaun.
6: Okay.
14: He's handing gold coins out. I think I'm hallucinating, but at the same time, I want to catch him. So I'm running around him, and my buddies are like, "Dude, get him. And they grabbed me.
6: And you're like, "I'm going to get him.
14: I want my pot of gold, you know." They take me upstairs to the hotel room, and we spend that evening and most of the morning as well just trying to babysit me and calm me down.
6: In the room. Oh, my God. How much of it do you remember, and how much of it have you been told?
14: About 50-50. Okay. I remember a good bit of it, you know. We had some drinks. We had food, you know, anything to just occupy me. We watched a lot of MTV that night. But it was, you know, it was surreal. I'll say that.
6: I bet. How quickly, forgive my ignorance, I guess I'm happy with this ignorance, but how quickly does it take... Like, you throw all four of those tabs in your mouth of LSD. How quickly do you feel it?
14: Within about 45 minutes, 30 to 45 minutes.
6: Okay. So it's not like as soon as the cop says, turn your lights back on, he's walking back to the car and you're like, I can taste green. Nothing like that.
14: No, nothing like that. But, I mean, obviously I was super hyped up and anxiety ridden for the first hour leading into it. Oh. By the time we made it to the show, someone else was like, hey, I'm going to drive. I'm like, yeah, you probably should. And, you know, then it was just babysit Ryan the rest of the night.
6: Gotcha. Oof. Ryan, thank you. That's pretty Motley Crue.
14: You bet, man.
13: Oh, my God. I was tripping balls and chasing a leprechaun.
6: Hotwings will tell us what his most Motley Crue moment is coming back.
13: Yeah. Organizing my closet.
6: Speeding?
13: Yeah, probably.
6: Come on.
13: The most Motley... Yeah, okay. I mean, hell, I could just tell you now. The most Motley Crue thing I've ever done is be in a band.
6: Yeah, the most Motley Crue thing I've ever done is interview Mick Mars. That's and even then, he was towards, you know, much closer to now than it was when they were really ripping everything up. And he probably thought, this guy is a nerd.
13: Yeah.
6: He would never take four tabs of LSD or know what they are. All right. More of your what's the most Motley Crue thing you've ever done? Next, it is the Free Beer and Hot Wings Show.
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16: More terrific weather today. Mostly sunny, toasty warm, but not humid. A high of 80. Tonight, just some thin high clouds south of the Fox Cities. Fair, mild, and calm. A low of 58. Still comfortable for Friday. Mostly sunny and seasonably warm with a high of 81. From the WBY First Alert Weather Center, I'm meteorologist Steve Balon.
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0: turns out that Treasure Island, the hotel in Panama City, it can fit in their elevator.
1: All right. Okay. All right.
2: We need more info, Ben.
0: Me and a bunch of my buddies, we were, you know, it's on the beach. We thought we were pirates, so we were drinking a bunch of rum. And we decided, like, walked up, and we were walking down the strip, and we were walking past Treasure Island, and we saw a smart car out front, and I was like, I bet we could pick that up. So we did, and then we were like, you know what? I bet this could fit through their big automatic double door. And it did, and then we were like, you know what? No one's in this lobby. They had no security, no front desk person. Nobody was there.
1: That's amazing.
0: And I was like, I know this is 10 to 12 years ago. So I was like, you know, maybe back then you didn't have to like scan your card to go up to a floor. You just click the button and it would go up to your floor.
1: Yeah.
0: So I was like, I wonder if it'll fit in that elevator over there because they have to like accommodate a lot of luggage and this thing is really small. So let's see if it'll fit in there.
1: Yeah.
0: So we walked over, put it in the elevator. We're like, oh, that's cool. And then my buddy's like, let's send it to the top floor and see who finds it. So we just click the top and then we left.
1: 100%. Yeah, you've got to do that.
3: Can you imagine you come out, your car's gone, you report it missing, and then the cops find it in the elevator of the hotel? I bet they thought that person drove it in there.
1: They find it on the 11th floor.
4: Imagine being the person on the top floor. In Panama City, you're there for spring break. You open it, and then you go tell your friends, there's a smart car in the elevator. And they're all like, no.
3: You're high, Mark.
2: Yeah, the door's open. You're just like, I'll catch the next one.
3: Ben, you got in no trouble? You just turned around and left?
0: Yeah, we went back to a Red Roof and left the next morning.
1: That's amazing. Awesome.
3: Thank you,
0: Ben.
3: We
0: were there for like 2 or 3 days just to get drunk on a beach, you know?
3: Nailed it. Nailed it. That's pretty Motley Crue. I love we figured out. Smart car will fit in the elevator. That's one of the best one-line teases ever. That's good stuff. This could be a monthly topic. What's your Motley Crue moment?
1: Boy, you're not kidding. There's a great story.
4: That was fantastic all around.
1: We have to revisit that frequently.
3: Ooh. 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
15: More terrific weather today. Mostly sunny, toasty warm, but not humid. A high of 80. Tonight, just some thin high clouds south of the Fox Cities. Fair, mild, and calm. A low of 58. Still comfortable for Friday, mostly sunny and seasonally warm with a high of 81. From the WBY First Alert Weather Center, I'm meteorologist Steve Balon.
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And just like that, it's Thursday. It's weird how that happens. But I'm okay with that. Razor 94.7, 104.7. What's up? It's Reed. Good morning. Hope you're ready for the weekend. Now, I'm ready for the weekend. I think we're going to have good weather, but what do I know? I really didn't check. I'm just assuming. So take it for what you will. Coming up, though, we've got more jet car tickets for tomorrow's show at the WIR. That's coming up during the old school lunch. We kick it off in about an hour. So don't forget that. Also, don't forget to let me know what you want to hear. Because we throw it back. And sometimes you're like, yo, I haven't heard that song in a while. I kind of want to hear that song. And you let me know. I'll do that for you. But it's all coming up on Razor.

It is National Chocolate and Peanut Butter Day. And that's a beautiful thing because I dare you to name me a better combo than chocolate and peanut butter. And I feel really bad for people that are allergic to peanuts because you will not get to experience the joy that is chocolate and peanut butter together. I don't know what it is, but it is the best. It's just the best, and that's what it is. So I'm probably going to get some sort of ice cream today. A blizzard, perhaps. With chocolate ice cream, extra Reese's peanut butter cups. Mmm! Now I want one now.

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11: More terrific weather today. Mostly sunny, toasty warm, but not humid. A high of 80. Tonight, just some thin high clouds south of the Fox Cities. Fair, mild, and calm. A low of 58. Still comfortable for Friday. Mostly sunny and seasonably warm with a high of 81. From the WBY First Alert Weather Center, I'm meteorologist Steve Balon.
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New Manson on the Cutting Edge of Rock, Razor 94.7, 104.7. That's going to be coming from his album, One Assassination Under God, Chapter 2, set to drop August 14th. So look for that. It's Volbeat on Razor.

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Got it? Good. But if not, cool. That's awesome, too. 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

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Old school lunch in a few minutes, and we've got more tickets to the Jet Car Show at the WIR happening tomorrow night. You're not going to want to miss this, trust me. It's a car with jet engines on it. I mean, come on. So I got those tickets coming up when we kick off the old school lunch, and let me know what you want to hear. It's all coming up.

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2: Here we go. It's the old school lunch, and we've got more tickets for that jet car show happening at Wisconsin International Raceway tomorrow night. If you want to go, I got you. You'll go. You'll see those cars with jet engines strapped to the back of them. You feel the vibrations in your chest, the noise, the food, and the speed. It's a car with jet engines on it. If you want to go, I got you. It's tomorrow night. 920-281-0947. Good luck.
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0: Caesar, who's this?
1: This is Jenna.
0: Jenna, let me ask you something. Have you ever seen a car with a freaking jet engine attached to it?
1: No, never.
0: You're going to, because you're caller 9.
1: That's awesome.
0: Tomorrow night at the WIR, it's the jet car show. They strap, it's a car with the jet engine. It shoots fire and goes like over 200 miles an hour.
1: Wow.
0: Yeah, and they're loud, and you can feel it, and you're going to have the best time ever, okay?
1: Okay, that sounds awesome.
0: I knew I could convince you, Jenna. Where are you listening from?
1: Green Bay. I can't.

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15: More terrific weather today. Mostly sunny, toasty warm, but not humid. A high of 80. Tonight, just some thin high clouds south of the Fox Cities. Fair, mild, and calm, a low of 58. Still comfortable for Friday, mostly sunny and seasonably warm with a high of 81. From the WBY First Alert Weather Center, I'm meteorologist Steve Balon.
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Audio Slave on the Old School Lunch. I miss Chris Cornell. That voice. We were robbed of just that beautiful voice and more music. Another one gone too soon. But Old School Lunch, we must continue. Hell yeah, coming up. Slipknot with Snuff right now on Razor.

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It's Razor 94.7, 104.7. Old School Lunch echoes out to Jesse. Last one of the day, though, it's Chevelle, Face to the Floor on Razor.

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That's Beartooth, and it's 2026, and we are blessed with another Nickelback album. Hell yeah. This is a new one. Nickelback, Rattle the Cage on Razor.

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I used to have that song on repeat on my portable CD player riding the bus to soccer games when I was a kid. It's Razor 94.7, 104.7, because it just gets you amped up. 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

So it is National Sprinkle Day today, and it may be a bold take, and please don't hate me for saying this, but it needs to be said. 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
8: More terrific weather today. Mostly sunny, toasty warm, but not humid. A high of 80. Tonight, just some thin high clouds south of the Fox Cities. Fair, mild, and calm, a low of 58. Still comfortable for Friday, mostly sunny and seasonably warm with a high of 81. From the WBY First Alert Weather Center, I'm meteorologist Steve Balon.
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10: Laughing takes the pain away.

So apparently the Powerball, the lottery, is getting expanded to the UK. And I don't like it. Because, like, why? Like, now you just made it harder for me to win. It was almost pretty impossible to win the Powerball. Now it's just harder to win. And I know people are going to say, but there'll be more money in it because more people are going to be buying into it. Listen, I don't care. Powerball's already huge. It's life-changing money. If I win a Powerball, I'm cool with it. I'm not going to be like, oh, if I had a few million more. You know what I'm saying? Like, the money is fine. I want a better chance to win the Powerball. Not a less chance, but the Powerball is going to be opening up to the UK, or it just did. And, like, get your own, man.

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1: Razor 94.7, 104.7 with Black Veil Brides. What is happening with this zombie thing? Is anybody hip to this? There are people saying that we are currently under a zombie invasion and that there have been sightings in the UK and there have been sightings in America of people that are actual zombies. And the media is not talking about it. That's the claim. I've seen a couple videos and I'm like, I can't believe anything anymore. Like, I don't know what's real, what's not. Is this like a promotion for a movie, a video game? Nobody knows anything. Like, I get freedom of speech is cool, but I just, now I don't believe anything. So I don't know. Are we under a zombie apocalypse? If anyone has any info, please let me know.

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headlining Crossroads 41, and I am so excited because we had one of our final meetings for Crossroads 41 earlier today, and it is going to be awesome. It's a one-day event. Hopefully, the turnout will be great, and y'all will love it, so we can do this again next year, make it bigger, maybe a two-day festival, maybe a three-day festival. That's the hope. So hopefully you got your tickets. If not, RazorWisconsin.com. It's an all-day event. Breaking Benjamin headlining. Dodd True will be there. 11 bands, three stages. It's a mini festival that hopefully will turn into a big festival. So we'll see. Just make sure to get your tickets. RazorWisconsin.com. And also, Decker has tickets coming up at 4 during Decker's Records. It's last chance tickets. So make sure to tune in for that. And speaking of, he's up next. So I'll talk to you tomorrow.

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I'm Decker, and I love TikTok because nowhere else in this world can I watch 5-minute videos where the end goal is this guy to get food poisoning, and he has yet to get it, and it is so frustrating. 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

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This week, we've been giving away Crossroads 41 Rock Detour tickets, and I will continue that trend during Decker's Records later on this afternoon. Remember, in between there, we have a thing called the three-way. If you want to hear three songs from the band, let me know, and hit me up on that Cellcom studio line, 920-281-0947. Speaking of three, that's the first word of this band's name. It's 3 Days Grace. Their latest number one single, Don't Want to Go.

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10: More terrific weather today. Mostly sunny, toasty warm, but not humid. A high of 80. Tonight, just some thin high clouds south of the Fox Cities. Fair, mild, and calm, a low of 58. Still comfortable for Friday. Mostly sunny and seasonably warm with a high of 81. From the WBY First Alert Weather Center, I'm meteorologist Steve Balon.
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Poppy, you just played two nights ago in Milwaukee at the Rave. That's Time Will Tell. If anyone went to that show, let me know how it was. I've never seen Poppy live, but I've heard amazing things about her her concert. So let me know how that is. Down in Milwaukee at Landmark Credit Union Live, Bill Murray will be there, and they're going in on the 15th of September. 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And you know, win some tickets to that show. Sounds pretty cool if you ask me, huh? Brain Dead, this one's Papa Roach featuring Toby Morse.

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Razor 94.7, 104.7, Motionless and White's new record, Decades, came out last week on Friday. It starts out like Slipknot's Iowa, probably the heaviest we've heard from Motionless and White since their inception, and then kind of descends into a weird trancey EDM metalcore, and including a Sunglasses at Night cover, which I feel is a bit unnecessary. But also, they did a tribute to Rhea Ripley, the women's champion currently on the shelf for WWE, doing like a full version of her theme song, which is, that was a happy surprise. It made me go, wrestling truly is everything, isn't it? We got new rock now from Avatar. Freaking love this song, man. It's Crying Fire and the Razor.

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What do you want for it? 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
2: 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And today, giving you a band that played at Summerfest this past year, and I'm bummed I missed it. Kind of kicking myself I didn't drive down and check it out. 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
10: More terrific weather today. Mostly sunny, toasty warm, but not humid, a high of 80. Tonight, just some thin high clouds south of the Fox Cities. Fair, mild, and calm, a low of 58. Still comfortable for Friday, mostly sunny and seasonably warm with a high of 81. From the WBY First Alert Weather Center, I'm meteorologist Steve Balon.
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Dude, the lineup for that is stacked. September 18th through the 20th is going down to this 3-day music festival in Douglas Park, Chicago. Pierce the Veil, Tool, 21 Pilots, those are the three main headliners. But there's a whole lot more, like Social Distortion, Rise Against, Pixies. If you're my son and you are just infatuated with that band for some reason when you're three, then yeah. Alkaline Trio, my all-time favorite band of all time. And Motion City Soundtrack is going to be their Bayside Gore. That's just on the Friday, Saturday. They got Tool. And that new band that everyone's talking about, Angene Poitrine, I think is how you say it. It's weird music. It's very, very hype, though. Pup, Thrice, Less Than Jake, going to be there. Pierce the Veil on Sunday. Alanis Morissette. You can relive your summer of 97 with that. And you can win VIP tickets, hotel accommodations, and a gas card. When we start getting people qualified for it on Monday morning at 11 a.m. We'll do it at 11 a.m., 3 p.m., and 7 p.m. We'll tell you where to go on the Razor website to enter to win, and then you will be able to win your way to Riot Fest. Pretty good stuff, man. 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

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We got Deckers Records coming up in just a little bit. 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Tricky trivia question written about a Trehu. It's a deep cut, so hopefully you can figure it out. We got Lost Soul from Johnny Hawkins and The Who coming up in just a few. Here's Cole.

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2: 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A caller 7 going to have the first chance to answer this tricky Atreyu-flavored question. 920-281-0947. That's 920-281-0947 to play Decker's Records and win your way to Crossroads 41 Rock D.

0: Laser, you're my seventh caller. That means you got the first chance to play Decker's Records. Are you ready?
1: I am ready.
0: Atreyu's breakthrough 2004 record, The Curse, was available with a cover of You Give Love a Bad Name, available only through what store? 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
0: Circuit City is incorrect, sorry. 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
2: Yep, let's give her a shot.
0: Here we go. 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
2: Ooh, Circuit City.
0: Circuit City is incorrect, sorry.
2: Definitely.
0: Razor, you ready to play Decker's Records?
2: Yeah.
0: Atreyu's breakthrough 2004 record, The Curse, was available with a cover of You Give Love a Bad Name, available through what store? 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
2: Circuit City.
0: Circuit City is incorrect, sorry. Razor, you ready to play Decker's Records?
2: Yeah.
0: Atreyu's breakthrough 2004 record, The Curse, was available with a cover of You Give Love a Bad Name, available only through what store? 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
2: Circuit City.
0: Circuit City is incorrect, sorry. Razor, you ready to play Decker's Records?
1: I am.
0: Good. Atreyu's breakthrough 2004 record, The Curse, was available with a cover of You Give Love a Bad Name, available only through what store? 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
1: Let's go with Walmart.
0: Did you say Walmart?
1: I did.
0: Yeah, Walmart's incorrect, sorry. Razor, you ready to play Decker's Records?
2: Yeah.
0: There we go. Third time's a charm. Atreyu's breakthrough 2004 record, The Curse, was available with a cover of You Give Love a Bad Name, available only through what store? Was it Circuit City, Walmart, or Best Buy?
2: Best Buy.
0: Best Buy is correct. And you know what? I will say that they're the only ones that like are still selling music, so that's pretty cool. What's your name?
2: Scott.
0: Dude, so many people said Circuit City. I feel like I did people dirty because that place is no longer existing. I can say this now because I think it's been over 20 years and that store is closed. That is the first place I ever stole a CD from, so that's pretty cool. But wow. Hey, you get to steal tickets from me and go to Crossroads 41 Rock Detour.
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17: More terrific weather today. Mostly sunny, toasty warm, but not humid. A high of 80. Tonight, just some thin high clouds south of the Fox Cities. Fair, mild, and calm, a low of 58. Still comfortable for Friday, mostly sunny and seasonably warm with a high of 81. From the WBY First Alert Weather Center, I'm meteorologist Steve Balon.
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We teamed up with our friends at Erodian Winds in Oshkosh and Appleton to hook you up with a trip down to Chicago for what? What is it? Riot Fest. Yeah, dude. 3-day VIP tickets, hotel accommodations, gas card. Winning starts Monday. So make sure you're listening at 11 a.m., 3 p.m., and 7 p.m. for where you need to go on our website for your chance to win. Spirit Box making some headlines because Courtney Plant kicked out someone who was being extra violent in the pit. Way to go. That's a fun video to see. Here's Perfect Soul.

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1: It is time for Razor Sports. We've got Alex here from 1570 The Score. How's it going?
2: Hello, sir. It is one of the more dull days of the calendar year for Wisconsin sports fans. The Brewers, they do not play today. The Brewers, they win 2 of 3 over the Mets.
1: Yeah,
2: from American
1: Mets.
2: Family Field this week. Now they welcome in the Colorado Rockies tomorrow to AmFam Field. The Rockies, not good. The Brewers, very good. Not best team in baseball good. They're a game behind the Dodgers for that record.
1: Son of a biscuit. Those damn Dodgers. All right, well, we'll see them in the NLCS. I was talking to someone about that, and they're like, yeah, you know, the Brewers are doing really well. And I'm like, yeah, no, and it's going to be really extra hard in the NLCS when they lose in game 6 after being up by 3 runs in the 7th.
2: Yeah, I mean, last year, I don't know what's worse. I think I know what's worse. Losing in game 7 is so much worse than how the Brewers lost last year. The Brewers losing to the Dodgers in 4 games. Mm-hmm. That sucks. But getting there to 7 like they did in 2018 and losing, you're right there on the precipice of going to the World Series. It hurts significantly more.
1: Honestly, being a Brewers fan has lowered my longevity, my lifelong quest of living longer. Mm-hmm. It has hurt that. Like, if I had little hearts from Zelda, I we could say I started out with, like, this is generous, 75 of them.
2: I was going to say, that's nice.
1: Yeah, right? I started with 75 of them. I'm probably, due to Brewers activity and other vastly disappointing Wisconsin sports events, I'm probably down to, like, 58.
2: 58, hey, you still got a lot of heart left.
1: Well, I'm 38 right now, so.
2: Okay. You still got,
1: technically, I got 20.
2: You got like a heart a year for the rest of your life, and you're good.
1: For 20? You're going to give me 20 years?
2: No, I'm giving you 58 years.
1: Oh, thanks, pal.

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Go see Bill Murray with the Kinda Hard Tour. They just announced a new opener that is not necessarily Knuckle Puck. It might be in addition to Knuckle Puck. Check out their social medias on that. And Bill Murray bringing the Kinda Hard North American Tour one more time. The second leg is making a stop. 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Here's Evanescence.

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2: It is time for your Loud Ride. I'll get you plugged in with new rock from Eminence. That is coming up during the Indecent Exposure segment. We'll talk more about A Dumb Criminal. It's back. Woohoo. We'll do that. And a new trend. 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

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Time now for our dumb criminal of the day. And just a guy that, you know, didn't really think it through, but also was pretty skillful in his ability to not think it through. This 39-year-old man in New Jersey has been arrested after he stole a $500,000 vehicle. It wasn't just any vehicle. It wasn't a Bugatti. It wasn't a Rolls Royce. It wasn't a Maserati. No, it was an armored police vehicle. And those are pretty easily spotted when they're driving down the road. He stole a Bearcat. Those things are huge. It's primarily used by SWAT police and military for hostage situations, active shooters, and other tactical operations. Well, Christopher took the vehicle for a joyride before he was tackled down about 20 minutes away. The cops didn't say how they found him. I'm guessing they probably have a tracker on something like that. But he was in the most recognizable vehicle possible because it was a giant Bearcat, you know, the $500,000 armored police vehicle. And he's now facing multiple charges, including theft and burglary. And he also caused more than $13,000 in damage to a police parking structure as he was leaving. And he's also responsible for some stuff he stole off the armored vehicle. Oh, come on. I mean, how much can you really steal off one of those things, right? Probably quite a bit. $500,000 car. Probably put a few more miles on it than it's been used. But, yeah, don't steal the Bearcat. They'll find you. There's my criminal advice of the day. I should probably not give criminal advice of the day. That's your dumb criminal of the day.

0: grantees that are older than your little brother, we feel ya.
1: What am I smelling here?
0: It's time to level up your look with gear from the new Razer 947-1047 merch store. 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
2: you.
0: Ever
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12: More terrific weather today. Mostly sunny, toasty warm, but not humid. A high of 80. Tonight, Just some thin, high clouds south of the Fox Cities. Fair, mild, and calm, a low of 58. Still comfortable for Friday, mostly sunny and seasonably warm with a high of 81. From the WBY First Alert Weather Center, I'm meteorologist Steve Balon.
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We're giving away tickets to go see Bill Murray at Landmark Credit Union Live, and that is on September 15th. It's a Tuesday, but, you know, just take off and go. 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I already hate Tuesdays. 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Here's to get you pumped for that pit. 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

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So Nickelback have announced that they're on a new label. Congratulations to them on that. They have a new record coming out. We could check out all the details on Everything Under the Sun on the new release calendar, powered up by Eroding Winds, at RazorWisconsin.com. And they have gone, what they said, is to their late 90s, early 2000s sound that they have been, you know, leaning into more lately with the Summer of 99 and Beyond Festival. And people are really buying into it, they say. So there we go. Nickelback. This also features John 5, which I feel like is buried in the lead. John 5, notable guitarist for, like, you know, Marilyn Manson and Rob Zombie and all, overall just being like an amazing guitar player. So check it out. It's Rattle the Cage, new rock from Nickelback on the Razor.

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5: 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Today, we're giving you some new music from a Swedish band by the name of Immanence. Immanence's trajectory in North America has been wild to watch. Their very first headlining tour back into December 2023 sold out in 48 hours. Since then, they've been scaling up venues with every run. Now they're hitting rooms like the Wiltern in Los Angeles and Riviera Theater in Chicago. And I believe they're also playing at the Sylvie in Madison. And they're bringing along Dying Wish and a band that I'm very excited about that I don't know how to pronounce, Garia, I believe is how it's called. They're going to be making a stop in the Midwest in November. And we got to get to that show. It's going to be a good time. All right, check it out. It's new rock from Immanence, song called Crestfallen.

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If you like that Imminence set, they are playing Wednesday, December 9th down at the Sylvie in Madison, along with Dying Wish and Gaia. I'm not sure how to say it, but I like their music, and I'm probably going to have to make a midweek trip down to Madison and check that out. I'm Decker. I'm going to go home, and I'm going to enjoy not being fried by the sun. Sounds pretty great. I'll be back with you tomorrow at 2 o'clock. I'll have one more chance for you to win your way to Crossroads 41 Rock Detour with that VIP upgrade during Decker's Records. We'll have more new music and a little bit of fun, but no promises on that. Your friend of mine, Pete Burns, coming in from here with Cutting Edge Nights. I'd leave you with Shine Down.

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I'm Pete Burns with you on this Thursday evening. We have new rock on the way from Avatar, but first it's Pierce the Veil on the Razor.

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I'm Pete Burns, and Razor 94.7 104.7 along with Eroding Winds present a concert leader getaway to Riot Fest. 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